read this, write that. And as the pressure presses and heavy shoulders shift as I expand with grace,

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My heart feels you near, my love. In gratitude, grand rising.

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Her tragedy will not halt the march of progress. 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If so, her death will not have died in vain.

crack train from New York. The crack train from New York and New York. The crack train from New York and New York. The crack train from New York and New York.

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Clean this, cook that, teach this, learn that, save this, spin that, read this.

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As you lay hands to my spine, but like footprints on the sands of time, you are not here. My heart feels you near, my love. In gratitude, grand rising.